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1: Lulu 75 at Clark's. Henry Robert Mary 1520, HRM 1520.
0: Okay. 2 on the 2014 Toyota, four door, white in color.

car infestation one injury accident at the dead end of Service Road in Lake Cascades. Again, station one injury accident. It will be at the dead end of the Service Road at Lake Cascades in Lima, north of the intersection. Motorcyclist has an arm and hand bleeding.

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0: I'm just going to force in Robert Charles, 12199, RC, 12199, just going to force in.
1: Right.
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0: Wait,

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2: 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I'm right by 2-5. I can take that if you want.
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0: Command Circular, King Mary Union 5592, King Mary Union 5592.

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Tango 3, one short report. Twenty 58.

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0: 173.
1: Walker, Phillips, MIRP, Charter, Pitch. Take a back room. It's going to be a Dodge, order Dodge pickup.
0: Okay.
1: Ohio, King William David 6383. King William David 6383.
0: Okay, this off.
1: Right.
0: Okay.

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0: Robin Melrose, King Henry Zebra 9922, King Henry Zebra 9922.
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1: Clear. Dark blue 2016 Honda after Williams Nevada 38, current time of 27, 624. Valid, another 2015, correct?
0: Yeah.

0: 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Average home, 385, 226, RG, 38, 52, 26.
1: For your life, we saw the four Buick Mega Hammer, Barry 8, expires 247. Great.
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1: 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Does have an active 15 through area 8.
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0: para la sección. Is that 15A process release?
1: Negative. $250 bond. Good.
0: $51, dear.
1: Clear. Corey Bell, age 48. Permit ID card valid, no DL. No, also has an active 15 in Seneca County. Okay.
0: Clear, is that one of the big up? Here's clear.
2: Four Nottingham House of Black 2008 Ford truck.

0: if you want 30 quarters. Be advised, both individuals have cautions for 69. The male has cautions for violent tendencies as well.
1: Okay.

0: 3200 61. What's the email? 15-4.
1: Failure to pay child support.
0: Okay.

0: 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You can confirm that 15 for him, too, Jenica.
1: Negative, working on it now.
0: Okay, thank you.

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1: No, we aren't.
2: Sorry, do you have any other 61?
0: Correct.

0: Oh, for two on thirty five.
1: Okay.
0: 15 through Summit County has been confirmed. They will relay the gas station at 224 and 23.
1: Okay.

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1: 954, still logging in, but go ahead.
0: Revis.
1: Still logging into the computer, but go ahead.
0: King Mary William, 1095. 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
1: Okay, 239.
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0: Okay.

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0: 4th Greeley Chapel, King Nora Paul, 1481, King Nora Paul, 1481, correction, King Mary Paul.

0: where I have these guys headed south, northbound. They just hit the 140. It's going to be a reckless. It's going to be unknown color of truck. The trailer is going to be silver with McLaren Trucking in blue on the back of it. Caller advising that 6 is doing about 80 to 85 miles per hour. Caller advises they're doing 77. Right.
1: Go ahead.
0: Caller's in a white Ford Escape. Here, he's berm to berm and then driving up the center of the road.
1: Okay.

789 caller advisor. When she passed him earlier, he was texting. Caller advised that when they passed him earlier that he was texting.

0: you go.
1: Got it.
0: Confirming room number, and was PD going to be en route?
1: Room number 246. Negative on that.

0: ends, but this is probably going to be about the 149, 150 break.
1: Good.
0: I'm going to disconnect with her because they're losing sight of 6. I do have caller info if we need it. Ready, guys?
1: Caller info.
0: Right, I got it.

line until they passed the rest area to make sure he didn't enter there. And then if he didn't enter there, I'll disconnect.

0: Yeah, Flynn, do we get a caller on the cab?
1: Negative, she couldn't get it. Trailer's going to be silver. And in blue lettering, it says the McLaren Trucking on the back.
0: Okay, I'll...

0: 9. I think I had you already switched to 314. Is that right?
1: Okay, my MCT is saying I'm still in 3039.
0: Okay, I have you switched. It says 314. Let me just take you all the way off and I'll put you back on.

0: Happy 3 with it, northbound at the 162. Michigan trailer RP. Edward Boy 06952. Edward Boy 06952, Michigan trailer.
1: Okay.

0: 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Your
1: request. 423, same.

0: 7-8-9 November for the power unit. Robert Charles, 29989. Robert Charles, 29989, Michigan abortion.
1: 962.
2: Scott.
1: I had a 911 transfer from Auglaize County, reference to a vehicle that was all over the roadway. They exited the 120, caller advised that they pulled over on the ramp, possibly a dark colored Jeep.

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7.93. Northbound 153, Michigan, Edward Zebra, Victor 1507, Edward Zebra, Victor 1507, Michigan.

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1: Yes.
0: First driver, 09, correction, it's going to be out of Tennessee, 0980, 54111, feeding 0980, 54111, Tennessee, break for center.
1: Yes.
0: 0956 48461 Tennessee.
1: Your first contact is Brandon Gallahan. He is licensed. Your second comes back to Jessica Everett. Valid.
0: Not clear. Can you check Brandon through Ohio?
1: That's clear.

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1: Yeah.
0: King Queen Tom 6984 JQT 6984.
1: Comes back to a white 22 Kia 4-door to Jeremy Sherman out of Westerville. Expires 9:27.
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0: 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It's going to be a Ruger EC9S, Edward Charles 9, Sam. Serial number 462-56159, 9mm.
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1: 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Thank you.
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1: advise repeat. Your question,
0: Brady Auto.

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0: V5, I do have a late hit. He does have prior 69 possession. And for

Star Tourist 400, County Road 33, currently for a 76 female, Allen County advisor. They're sending an EMS, requesting the deputies, saying she's argumentative and combative.

0: L-47. Looks like the most recent is going to be 2019.
1: Huh? Clear, you'll see the degree.
2: Vector on 8635.
0: L-47, he has a misdemeanor, 69, used in 2024.
1: That's clear.

0: L25.
1: Yeah.
0: I'll be 35. Can you generate a 65D call for this location? I'll be 35 report.
1: You're fine.

0: 86, 86.
1: Yes.
0: Clear out 15, still give us 68. 7 is going to be King Paul Robert, 521, KPR, 5214.
1: Yeah.

0: Asia.
1: Yes.
0: Change to the medical 35 report.

0: Brick 496, Brick for DL, like I said, the owner.
1: Yeah.
0: Victor Tom 414761. Victor Tom 414761.
1: To Jaden Ortiz, age 19, invalid, two entries, one for violation of equipment, 12 of 25. Nothing else, correct? Negative 15.
0: You're clear.

0: sabe, no habéis sacado.
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Baritone 86, 86. Northbound and the south of the rest area always. Stand by for the 7. Heavy Tennessee 915 Boy or William Young 915 BNWY. Just be advised, I also had a semi pull overhead of me.

0: 1026.
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0: 2-7, starting zeros.
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0: En route.
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0: Roger, my country radio contact here at 6550, Clear Waters Drive. 48-year-old female, she passed out, she's conscious, alert, did hit her head on the bathroom wall, please acknowledge the response, 354. Attention Liberty Township, attention Liberty Township, you're in need at 6550-6550, Stillwater Drive, for a 48-year-old female who passed out in the bathroom. She did fall, hit her head on the wall, is alert and conscious now. Please acknowledge the response, 354.
1: Flight 182 and 354. Flight to dispatch

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0: 5 8 6. Georgia Sam 118402S 118402. I-75 northbound, just north of 613.
1: Assessment.
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0: Well, I love him, Rob.
1: Yeah, well, that's it's clear, 11, 358. Five four zero, 393. Again, 061-540-393.
2: Okay, so that comes back to Chrissy Teams. Is that what it is?

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1: Good.
0: Hang on, Trey.
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0: 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All units be clear, scene commands terminated.
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0: 30 east of 14, Van Wert County. 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

South Watermark Drive for a 76-year-old male. Has fallen, unable to get up with me. 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Attention Washington Township, attention Washington Township, you're in unit 15342, 15342 South Watermark Drive for 76-year-old male with assistance. Has fallen, fall injuries to arm, city auditor's on 539.

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0: 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T, correction, Tom Ida Henry to William Adam. T-I, H to W-A.
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0: 136 driver's in here.
1: 7 comes back to a black 24-4 stage wagon to Levi Purdy out of area A expires. 1226, Levi, age 25 is valid, no DR. Negative 15, 15.

0: season, right? Me and SP 314, 789 is in the vehicle. I'll have him in route 2. It's 25.
1: Okay.

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1: Good.
0: Can you check northbound between the 119 and the 120 for a deer stuck in the fence?
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0: Gray Nissan and a blue SUV, airbag deployment, fire EMD and after route.
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0: 954, samma. Gear is removed. If you get any calls on it, it's going to be hobbling along the side of the fence for a minute so I can get the strength to jump over.
1: Okay.

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0: Ohio, Paul, Adam, Tom, David. 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Break for that second.
1: Go ahead.
0: Ohio, Edward, Queen, Edward, 2062. Correction, Edward, Ocean, Edward, 2062. Edward, Ocean, Edward, 2062.
1: Okay.

0: 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Break.
1: What?
0: Owner is requesting Miller Auto for the RAV4 Toyota.

0: 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Signal 2.
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1: 862.
0: Car 3367. I'll be en route to Allen County Common Police Court.
1: Okay.

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I'll have SP 1187 in route to kills, 1187.

0: Fire dispatch station 1, medical assist, 519 Putnam Street. 51-year-old female had passed out in the shower, is conscious now, may have injured her back. Fire dispatch station 1, medical assist, 519 Putnam Street. 51-year-old female had passed out in the shower.
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0: 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Three at the scale with Robert Charles, 62881, Michigan.
1: Okay.
0: Also need a unit for an overload.
1: Okay.
2: This is 420 to come out and get a roll.
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0: 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You had me as a co-inspector of the 3258.
1: Okay.
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0: Yeah, check on a vehicle. The iron lock. Break for sickle cell.
1: Okay.
0: King William Young 1512 KWY 1512.

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1: Go ahead, 1492.
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1: It'll be a van trailer.
0: Is anybody inspecting that?
1: Negative.
0: Okay, 1383 being route for that.
1: Got it. Good, Mayor, you okay, man?
2: Right.

0: 1.
1: Unoccupied, be 33, same contract.
0: Here, right.

0: 13 through coming. I'll be out here break for Michigan abortion.
1: Go ahead.
0: Robert Charles 62881. Robert Charles 62881.
1: Okay.

0: 3 in the unit.
1: Clear. Quite anything else here?

0: She made it through, don't they?
1: 13.
0: Can you make 1492 prime on this incident and create me a separate incident for this?
1: I already did.
0: Okay.

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1: Go ahead.
0: Onstein, which building?
1: 923, I called PD, and all they said was the address. They never gave a building.
0: That's clear.

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1: Dear sir.
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0: 5537 North.
1: 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Robert Boy, 74216, Michigan.
2: November.

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1: Go ahead, 1. Alexander, 20.
0: Yeah.
1: That's clear. 952. L10 320.
0: Yeah.
1: I got the other party from your civil 9 yesterday in 11 Adams. He's currently 10-5. Goodbye.
0: Clear, I'll be around.
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0: 954.
2: 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You could run that, please.
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1: I'm okay for 30.
2: Okay.

0: There's Charles 12. Stand by. Have to stop a vehicle 75 northbound. 5 pulling over at 164 is driving in the median. King Adam Henry 3753 KAH 3753.
1: You're

0: 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RR, 316207.
1: Gerald McNeil out of Youngstown, valid age 79, no entry, no 15. Your 7 to black, 2013 Chevy 4-door, to Frederick McNeil, expired 12, 16, and 24. Good.

0: Davian 309, John Edward Edward 3640, JEE 3640.
1: Okay. Sorry, 4 North and South for AE White 2017 Chevy.

0: Delta, and I'll give you 720.
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0: 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If you see that the ex-girlfriend pulled up to the 43 and got out of the vehicle, she's been threatening the CP's new girlfriend. Ongoing situation, good.
1: Clear out.
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0: There's one at L 20, I can 17 with him.
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1: 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County needs a second unit.
0: 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I'll be out that way.
1: Okay. Only 384 checkout. Okay.

0: 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I'm here bluffing.
1: Okay. 13, 31, 239.

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1: Okay.

0: 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Can I please?
1: Go ahead.
0: John North, rank 6161, JNF 6161.
1: Okay. Looking for a white 044.
0: I'll be out on fire change with him.
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0: Can you contact Sheep to see if they have anybody that was left behind? It's going to be an older female or male, or half of these, which?

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0: 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Don't let me know from Bluffton.
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0: I'm drawn to the county at the 164 from Bluffton.
1: 1492, okay.

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1: Sir,
2: 3. Route from 68 Mile Post 7. They need to clear 5 or 7.
1: I believe 7.

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1: Check okay.
0: Okay. Finley 3258 checkup.
2: I'm okay for 30.
0: Okay.

0: Al, 12.
1: Good.
0: I spoke with the manager at Sheets. She does remember helping a couple that was trying to get to Youngstown. Great.
1: Good.
0: They checked around the store, was unable to locate him. She did give me a description, give me how the city unit head that way to check the area.
1: Stay alive. I believe there's going to be more of us on these days. They also want to check their cameras to see if there's anybody else walking in with them.
0: Al 12, you had too much background. Just confirm that we need to send a unit to check for him in the area of Sheets.
2: PD can check the area. Also, they can contact Sheets back and see if they remember anybody else walking in with them.
0: She advised it was just a couple, male and female, that she helped because they got lost trying to get to Youngstown.
2: Okay.

0: L-28-86.
1: Right.
0: 510 swing, King Victor Robert 9341, KVR 9341.

0: L28 Ryan Harmon. Validates 38, two closed suspensions per 69, closing 15, and 2007. One entry, not current, L15, year 7, day chrome. 2017, Toyota Station Wagon to Cynthia Lindley, expires 2/27, good.
1: All right.

0: Is there an Area 8 unit nearby? Come out for a search.
1: Stand by.
2: That's clear, Route 109.
3: Okay. Can you 23 to handle a 31 that just hopped on post?
4: Right, I'll be around.
1: Good.
4: Do we have highest OSPs on scene?
1: You're clear. 20, can you 35? Be a second for 20?

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1: Taking 35.
0: You're clear. L20, you copy?

0: 22, go ahead, dispatch.
1: Would you prefer that engine 1 went rather than engine 4?
0: Engine 4 is at station 4 doing some training, so they should be responding.

0: vibe, too much background.
1: Is there anyone around for a second?
0: 20s and route 375.
2: Got it covered.
3: Azure one's clear.

0: for free checkout?
1: That's okay.
0: Okay. Yeah, and
2: Signal 3-1 short report.
0: 716.

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1: Have to PX for a possible family member.
0: Good.
1: 330-696-5411. 330-696-5411. Break.
0: Good.
1: It's going to be a James McNeil.

0: his Jack Rogue. He's going to have roadside assistance then, 45.
1: Okay.
0: Good.
2: No answer, left voice, no.
0: Clear. Break.
2: Good.
3: Driver and passenger agree to be transported to the pilot. Break.
2: Clear, guys.
3: Just to provide some air conditioning and amenities. Post is going to stay with the vehicle at this time until we get further information.
1: Okay.
0: Standing by, we're going to assist them shortly. It's an elderly couple in the vehicle.
1: Okay.

0: You're clear. I have a registered owner as Frederick McNeil.
1: Affirmative. He's going to be the passenger.
0: You're clear. So you have Frederick and Cheryl with you. Do you have a name of the subject we're looking for?
1: James. Possibly a son.
0: Clear. So James was the one that was left at sheet.
1: Sorry, I misunderstood. No, they don't have a name. They're not sure of the sex either. From the 63, I don't believe there was anybody else with them.
0: Here,

0: 24.
1: Good.
0: Perfect. The reckless, they exited at the 122. I did have a second call on it.
1: Okay.

0: 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Okay.
1: Three eight four Finley, signal 3.
0: 3-8-4.
1: Pioneer 309, King George 6071, KGG 6071.
0: Okay.

0: friendly.
1: Very friendly.
0: SO is going to relay the elderly couple to the pilot, the 164. With the owner's permission, I'm going to relay their Chevy truck up there as well. Break.
1: Go ahead.
0: SB 337, secured roadside, 1492. 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

0: 35.
1: Dear Griffin.
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1: Here, sir.
0: Sir Charleston.
1: Good.
0: If you have time, can you contact the Speedway gas station on Trenton Bridge?
1: Go ahead.
0: See if you can request to speak with the manager and forward to my 19. I'll be around there until further.

0: 64, I'll accept it. You at 7235. Call at 7235. Affirmative. She needs to confirm they were out of the pileup.
1: Okay.
0: Love no six, only ready for the harpy.
1: Love no six.
0: It'll be Ohio, John Union Edward 8823. John Union Edward 8823.
1: Okay.

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1: Check, okay.
0: Okay.

0: D-31 occurred southbound on 75 near milepost 19 in Butler County.
1: Okay.

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1: Stand by.
2: Tesla got.
1: Seven.
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0: Good.
3: Check the office. See if they can send somebody over to execute the signing of the bond. Individuals in a wheelchair.
0: Request.
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0: 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HKC 3578.
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1: To vehicle 31, it's going to be on Her Road, north of Sandusky. It's a UPS truck and a Rumpke trash truck.
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0: One female in Tennessee, Route 25, break for beginning.
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0: 489-13.1, car 23.
1: Right here, Liz.
2: L10A.
0: Good.
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0: 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It's going to be a white Chevy van parked near the mailbox.
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1: Clear, thank you.
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0: May 42, work for the Ohio Tower.
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0: to vehicle 31A, Copus and Elm. The gray Ford Elantra and a version of gray Ford and a gray Elantra. Fire and EMS will be en route.
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0: Okay.
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1: Yes, stand by.
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1: Okay.
0: John, Sam, Mary, 4678. John, Sam, Mary, 4678, Ohio. Break for the trailer RP.
1: Correct.
0: Ohio, Sam, X-ray Paul, 4698. Sam, X-ray Paul, 4698.
1: Correct.
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2: 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We'll have two total.
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0: 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Squad 2 will advise. Just information, it will likely be two transports.
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Right.

0: Peterson. We have 37 southbound 129.
1: Okay. Only 384, check up.
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0: I'll be signal 2 in car 394. I'll be en route to 10-35-25.
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1: Back to Terry Heck out of Area 8, valid age 58. Two closed suspension, 20 entries. Nothing current, no 15. 07 is a red. 2009 Ford Station Wagon expires 10 of 26.

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1: 384.
0: 309 in Diller. George Victor 6374. That's GV 6374. Do you have government plates?
1: Okay. Near clear.

Okay. In the onbound ramp to State Route 15 from 37. John Nora, Adam 5816, JNA 5816.

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0: 2035, warning.
1: Clear. I have a reckless outbound approaching the Wood County line. Oh, darn.

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0: Where are you going?

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1: Okay, go ahead.
0: Michigan, Robert Charles, 40826. Robert Charles, 40826, Michigan.
1: Okay. 3259 is going to like the attachment. Right.
2: Do 45.

0: Air 4.
1: 42, go ahead.
0: Okay, T-Check at 37 southbound around the 119, the red pickup of the camper.
1: En route.
0: Go ahead.
1: Myself in 1035, I'll be 23.
0: Okay.
1: Uncle. 33, being route to VVH for 63 route. Just able to confirm from surveillance, there's no other occupants.
0: Clear.

0: 13-8 through runway.
1: 13-3.
0: It's not on check, RPs are attached.
1: Okay. Third 23 RP check, okay, no reason contact.
0: Okay,

0: No, 10:35, report taken.
1: Clear right.
2: Good.
1: Start towards 800 West Bigelow Ave, Hillcrest Golf Course for 78 break.
0: Good.
1: We're unable to get hold of the key holder attempting the golf course now.
0: Clear and route.
3: Elton, I'm about 2 minutes out of that. I'll take care of it.
0: Clear, thank you.
1: Clear direct, just be advised, no answer with the golf course.

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1: Thanks.
0: 6118 was sent at 3745.
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1: Go ahead.
2: 2045, can you check the 148 northbound for the 52 tarps in the right lane?
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1: Okay.

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I'll check on the subject, lane of the road, trending board. 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

0: Right.
1: Victor King, 158605. DK, 158605. She had a seizure.
2: Two clear.
0: Clear. Stand by.
1: Did you just confirm that they're in route?
0: On 19 now, stand by.

0: 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I've got 101 on board.
1: That's 1348.
2: Trapper 60.
1: Any firms be advised for their notes. I do believe they have 29 route. I'm on hold confirming.
2: That's fine.

0: 309, Alpha 7, King Queen William 8148, KQW 8148.
1: Okay. Group of about 10 people surrounding him, though.
2: That's clear. We're on scene. We'll be turning command.
1: Clear.

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Tom Henry 52359 1 TH 52359 1 Missile Defer witness.

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3: Go ahead.
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3: That's good.
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3: 1352.

0: going.
1: 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You clear with a non-enforcement assist. Actually, standby.
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0: there, listener, I'm gonna be 35, this is the city on 6 yard, I can just handle.
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1: 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Sound like 384, check out.
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1: 428.
0: I'm out with a large area of debris on the roadway, 30 at Leatherwood.
1: Okay.

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1: 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I'm going to tag it.
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0: 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Again, fire dispatch station 3, medical assist, 1013 Selby Street, 55-year-old female, heart racing, struggling to breathe.
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0: 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Engine 3 is on scene with Hanco. Engine 3 will be salvage command.
1: Okay.

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1: 3258.
0: Michigan, Robert Charles, 64265. Robert Charles, 64265, Michigan.
1: Okay.

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1: I can clear Selby if needed.
0: That's clear. You're going to the AVS building, 12370 County Road, 172, for a 20-mile heat stroke.
1: Clear. En route momentarily. 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
1: I'll be out here for crash follow up.
0: Okay.

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0: Michigan, Robert Charles 06651. Robert Charles 06651, Michigan.
1: Okay.
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1: Hardin County Sheriff's Office is on scene. They said they're handling and do not require any assistance.
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2: Southbound 162 with King King Young 2294, KKY 2294.
1: 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Bay 2018 at Chevy.

0: unit, brake for a road rage. 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Pull the 61 out on the caller. Caller's in a red Toyota. She still has eyes on 6. Plate John Ida Queen 4678.
1: Definitely
0: not fair,
1: rather than
0: we'll head
1: that way.
0: Okay.
2: 384's out.
0: 384.

0: 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CP advises she hired an individual for junk removal.
1: Good.
0: KC dropped a trailer off, never came back. It's been approximately 5 weeks. She's concerned for his well-being. Male is in his 70s, but...
1: Good.
2: Here.
3: Okay. Following a blue truck. Caller is still behind her.
2: You said this is a black Cadillac?
3: Right. She'll be in the left lane westbound.

0: Currently, I do not see signal 6. 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
1: Right. Caller's behind her.
0: What is the caller in?
1: Three, four, they exited at 81.
0: Right, I'm at 81. I did not see the vehicle.
1: Okay, caller's in a red Toyota Corolla.
0: Current.
1: Crossing the railroad tracks.

0: They continue on 81.
1: Right. 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
0: Hey, on Jackson.
1: You guys are on 81, passing the kid in, going over the railroad tracks now.
0: 384 family, I think I see him.
1: Okay, they're at the stoplight, Jackson and North. Porsche is going to be in front of the blue F-150 at that stoplight.
2: 384, I'm north of Park. I'll be approaching in a second.
0: Okay.
1: Okay, you're behind, caller.
0: God, I'm Cadillac.
1: Okay.
0: If that plate is correct.
1: Okay.
0: Well, definitely not with 384 as well.
1: 1173.

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1: The caller can see
0: you. Negative. I had him pull over. They are going to be at Jen's Collectibles, 333 East Market Street.

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0: 6 would be out here at the Physician Plus waiting on a driver that has insurance. I'll be 45.
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0: 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I don't need that back.
1: That's the caller, is that so? Okay.

0: Al 2335 report.
1: Okay. CPO 15 15 15 15 15 15 15 15 15 15 15 15 15 15 15 15 15 15 15 15 15 15 15 15 15 15 15 15 15 15 15 15 15 15 15 15 15 15 15 15 15 15 15 15 15 15 15 15 15 15 15 15 15 15 15 15 15 15 15 15 15 15 15 15 15 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15 15 15 15 15 15 15 15 15 15 15 15 15 15 15 15 15 15 15 15 15 15 15 15 15 15 15 15 15 15 15 15 15 15 15 15 15 15 15 15 15 15 15 15 15 15 15 15 15 15 15 15 15 15 15 15 15 15

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1: There was no gun. That subject has been released. Where was the caller at?
0: The caller is with 1173 at Jen's Collectibles, 333 East Market.
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0: Okay. And 2017 Cadillac also has a 62.

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1: Okay. Or 22, Honda.

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1: Yeah, okay, this way, okay.
0: Okay.
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1: Van 117, Brownlee.
0: Can you check the 124 or 122 southbound on-ramp for a large piece of tire debris in the roadway?
1: No.
0: Okay.

0: 380.
1: 15 westbound outpost 25 with Paul Nora, Paul 8630, PNP 8630.
0: 380, okay. To a 23 Ram truck.

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0: 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Well, off the roadway, I'm 45.
1: Okay.
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1: 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Construction details 122.
0: Okay.

615, come for a 207, 15, come for a 207. It's going to be on the boat ramp, southernmost side of the reservoir, for a 67-year-old male, overheated, has fallen. Slight difficulty breathing, is an all response, 10-17-27.

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Pit route 235 and County Road 97. 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
0: Query returning.
1: 1739.

0: Hancock 101 will be on scene. He advises this is on 186 and 97. Go ahead.
1: Are there multiple patients?
0: I think so. I see three, maybe.

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1: North Final 152. With dealer plate 2841 plate 11.
0: Okay.
2: Boat ramp up top, 6-7 old male. 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
0: just, she's
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0: Myself, Squad 11, on scene. 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

0: 23.
1: 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If you can head to Moulton, New Knoxville Road, and Fort Amanda for a 31A. It's going to be two vehicles. A female is unconscious. One vehicle's on fire. Fire and EMS are en route.

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0: Okay, on it.

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0: Is this the same boat ramp, correct?
1: Reservoir 1, we're east of the boat ramp.
0: Okay.
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0: Okay.

0: 665-693.
1: Yes.
0: When you get on scene, stage in the main parking lot. I have info for you.
1: Sample.

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1: Yes.
0: Springs will be en route for Unit 1 of Round G, PTA 25 to 30, break.
1: Yes.
0: Dixon en route for Unit 2, PTA less than 30, foot.
1: Okay.
2: One dispatch.
0: Go ahead.
2: 2-7 to BG Manor, do you have a room number for us?
0: 1753, and no, I do not.

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0: Robert Sam 561031, RS 561031.
1: Claire Rosalie Strable, age 83. That is a deceased. Good. Dispatch squad 1.
2: Go for 1.
1: Patient's going to room 2828.
2: Copy, thanks.
1: Dispatch squad 11, crew check. Stable age 83, status is deceased. Cut.
0: Clear. And again, you have 561.
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0: All units can be cleared to see. 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
1: Done.
0: Subject vehicle is going to be parked on the west side of main lot here, Reservoir 10205. 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
1: Done.
0: Henry Frank Paul 3866. 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
1: 773, go ahead.
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1: Go ahead.
0: John Tom Lincoln, 1459. John Tom Lincoln, 1459, break.
1: Go ahead.
0: I get the next available for the first RP, rollback.
1: Okay.
0: You can just let them know if they have heavy side damage.
1: Okay.

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1: The Lions Trail is going to be blocked.
0: Okay.
1: You can just put that in the notes. Great.
0: Go ahead.
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2: 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Union Williams 738677, right?
1: Go ahead.
2: That's the driver of the red Jeep, right?
1: Go ahead.
2: She's going to be transported to St. Rita's.
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0: I'll be en route to BBH to speak with the Unit 1 driver, Greg. L23 is going to stay on scene and wait for the other 31.

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1: Sorry, Townsend, call scene. Right.
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1: 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The second McComb squad coming in is going to be 152.

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0: Tom William, 366-626. TW 366-626.
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1: Northbound 153, it's Michigan. Frank Charles Adam, 1658. Frank Charles Adam, 1658, Michigan.
0: Okay. I returned on a 26 Chevy Trailblazer.

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2: 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Tom's still evoking.
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0: At BBH.
1: 1830.
0: Reinhardt is en route for Unit 2. It'll be all the way off the road in the northwest corner of that intersection on 35.

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1: 1035.
0: Northbound the 154, King Victor David, 9657. King Victor David, 9657.
1: Okay. I returned on a red 2010 Ford.

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1: 1841. 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
2: There's definitely cops on scene.
1: Okay.
0: What? Where are we, 2 and 7 starting zeros?
3: 8:47.

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0: 384.
1: Recon has been notified. They're going to map the scene tomorrow since the vehicle's already been moved.
0: Okay.
2: Again, Station 2, suicide attempt by drug overdose at 115 Madison Avenue. Female took her mother's pills.
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0: 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We have an additional run, 152, 312 Raider Road, for a male, mid-40s, difficulty breathing, pale and sweating. Go
1: ahead. Yeah, clear now.
2: 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OB staged out front.
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3: Can you advise what other pendings you have or squads en route to?
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1: Fire EMS have been off scene approximately 15 to 20 break.
0: Go ahead.
1: Thompson Toms has both vehicles and is off scene. We're getting route 2, same radius.
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0: Re-advise what was struck?
1: The Defiance Trail. You've got road sign was struck, right?
0: Go ahead.
1: It's not laying down completely. It's still on the ground. I tried to stand up. Not able to stay completely upright.
0: Go ahead.
1: Can you contact the county? See if they can send somebody out here to replace it.
0: Okay.
2: Three, four, Finley. Break from RP.
0: 384.
2: King, Zebra, Nora, 9382. KZN, 9382. Break.
0: Go ahead.
2: That vehicle was left on the scene unoccupied in the roadway. Break.
0: Go ahead.
2: I'm expecting it might be one of the firefighters that might have left in one of the other vehicles. Can you get a hold of Manor Township and see if anybody by that name left a vehicle out here?
0: Okay.

0: 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You hear male talking normally in the background, but...
1: That's clear.

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0: 1915, dispatch squad 11 crew check.
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0: No transport, we're back in service.
1: That's okay.

0: Go ahead.
1: Placerville EMS is en route there from St. Rita's with the registered owner of that vehicle. ETA is probably 15.
0: Okay, I'm out.

0: fire dispatch, station 1, CO2 alarm, 1228 South Main Street. 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Advise the alarm's only going off in the attic. No one is sick.
1: Morning's clear.
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1: 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With this is Stoneley.
2: Short report 1922.
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2: I'm still on scene.

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1: What?
0: 21.
1: 1926.

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1: Madison Command.
0: We'll be clear. The scene command is terminated.
1: Okay.

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1: Now available from Madison.
0: 1929, can you give me a public service? Oh, 51, 30 corner. You can disregard, make contact with the CP.
2: That's clear.

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0: 34. I'll be call it 11421. Password 122. What?
1: Clear.

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0: 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I'll get you an address here in a second.
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0: ايوه
1: Northbound 152, Michigan, David Mary John 3223, John Mary, David Mary John 3223, David Mary John 3223, Michigan.
0: Okay.

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0: 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He's 28 valid, 1 closed suspension, 9 entries up and current. Negative 15,
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1: Clear. Light green 2007 Jeep Victoria Crown Sunbury 8 tires out of 26. H 32 valves, 3 plus suspensions, 10 entries. Nothing current, no 15, so.
0: Yeah,